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Repeating, 86 Gay Street. Activated smoke detector in the basement, 52 Charlie 5. 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

0: female party post-assault victim, wait, CSP, and a cold response. Hitting stage in the area of 781 South Road, a female party assault victim, a cold response. Cross Street, Shingle Mill Road, and Hill Road, 10 out 2102.
1: Phantom 36 LC on arrival, reporting a one-story wood. Stepping out to investigate, 36 will be command.
0: Roger, ma'am, 36 arrival, one-story wood, investigating, ill command at 2103, Harmington Ambulance 119 to quarters.

0: Now we're going to go under control, releasing the tanker. This is a faulty detector. We're going to remain on scene, declaring momentarily.
1: Roger, Band of Command, under control, faulty detector, releasing the tanker. 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

Litchfield Fire, disregard your tone. Also, Dita, East Litchfield Fire, Litchfield Ambulance, Northwest Medic 1, East Street at Wheeler Road for a motor vehicle accident. One vehicle fully involved in fire, 77 Delta 4. Hitting East Street at Wheeler Road for a motor vehicle accident, unknown injuries, one vehicle engulfed in fire, 77 Delta 4. Timeout 2109. East Litchfield, car 11 to quarters, LVA car 9 responding, 2109.

0: actually going to be at East Street at Clark Road. East Street at Clark Road. East Litchfield, car 2 to the scene, 2110.
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1: No vehicles on fire at this point. It's a two car.
0: Roger, LVA Car 9. No vehicles on fire at this time. A two car MVA, 2112.
1: Actually got a minor car fire.
0: Roger, minor car fire, 2112.

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0: At location, we're at 118 in Wheeler. There is no accident at this location.
1: It's 118 in Clark Road.
0: Copy, 118 in Clark. Thank you.

0: Filcar 9, I'll see.
1: What's Filcar 9?
0: At this point, got two transports, possibly three. If you could start me a second ambulance, you could try Litchfield for one more. Just give it one tone. If nothing, just give me Arlington.
1: Sir, Roger. It'll be a second crew for Arlington.
0: Received. Are they already dispatched or no?
1: They're on a call of their own, and they have one ambulance out of service.
0: Alright, give me the next closest. I guess we'll go Bantam.
1: 36.

0: East Street at Clark Road for the motor vehicle accident, 77 Delta 4. Repeating for Bantam Ambulance, Litchfield, your second ambulance, East Street at Clark Road, motor vehicle accident, 77 Delta 4, timeout 2117. LVA EMS 20 to station, 2117.
1: LVA 11 to quarters.
0: LVA 11 to quarters, Bantam 81 to quarters, 2117. Yes, Litchfield car 1 on scene, off scene 7, command on command, 2118. Litchfield car 3.
2: Yes, Litchfield car 3, 06.
3: 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A large fluid leak, no vehicles on fire.
4: Race East Command at 2118.
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1: Can you dispatch North Canyon Fire on a cold response? 56 Trescott Hill Road. There was a gas stove accidentally left on with an odor of gas in the residence now. Everyone's evacuated.
0: Roger.
5: The patient going to be located at 781 South Road?
0: That's correct. State police are on scene.

0: Start getting emails, disregard your tone. L3 and North Canaan Fire, 56 Prescott Hill Road. For the odor of gas inside the building on a cold response. Repeating 56 Prescott Hill Road, odor of gas in the building from a stove being left on. Cold response. East Canaan Road and Daisy Hill Road are your call streets, 2119.
1: At this point, no, I'll get back to you.

LVA Curry on the air, waiting a crew of 2120. Roger, continuing the second Litchfield ambulance, Bantam to stage in the center of Litchfield, 2121.

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0: Phantom units on response. Are you looking for LCD?
1: Hey, command's calling, calling LC. Terminated. Structure was metered. Zero readings throughout the house. Phantom 3, our waiting crew.
0: 661 on scene, Phantom ambulance on the air waiting a crew, 2123. Phantom engine 36, were you calling LCD to give an update?
1: Yes, we were, LC. House, the structure was metered, zero readings throughout the house. Batteries were changed out in all detectors. Command's terminated, you terminate the incident for Phantom fire.
0: Roger, incident terminated, Bantam Fire, 2123.

0: Let's hook her one. You're very staticky.
1: Control, waiting for the second ambulance and waiting to hook. 182 is going to be shut down at this time.
0: Roger, command. Under control, awaiting the second ambulance and the hook. One lane shut down, 21.

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1: What's the car rate on scene? 2126.
0: All right, copy.

0: Well, Kenny Star 2, you can show me his command.
1: We're going to be Transport Charlotte. We also take water fuel.
2: Federal VA Car 9 transporting to Charlotte, also obtained a refusal at 2134. North Canaan Ladder 1, were you calling?
0: That's a negative LCD. This is North Canaan Car 2, I'm assuming command.
2: Car 9, sorry, there was someone talking over you. Was that ALS to Waterbury?
1: No, we're going, Charlotte. I just forgot to advise you. We have the medic on board.
2: Receive, ALS to Charlotte.
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2: LV Car 8, BLS to Charlotte, 2135. Can you grab those

Pasadena Winstead Ambulance, Northwest Medic 3, 101 Wallen Street, in the in-law apartment. For a 95-year-old female, fall out of bed, conscious breathing not alert, 17 Delta 4. Repeating 101 Wallen Street, the in-law apartment. 95-year-old female, fall out of bed, not alert, 17 Delta 4. Cross Street, Stanton Ave and Baker Street, 2136. Medic 3, acknowledge 2137.

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1: Yes, what's your command?
0: Command, we're taking off fire alarm for 95 Wheeler Road. Activated smoke detector, private caller, no smoke scene.
1: Research, all breaks in the engine here.
0: Roger, would you like it toned as well?
1: Negative. That was 95 Wheeler?
0: That's correct.

0: 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I'm 26 stage on the road, 25 to proceed in.
1: Rodriguez, what's the car when you're on scene? 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
2: Zero reading. All North Canaan men and equipment are on the return.
3: 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Zero readings. North Canaan units clear returning. 21 to 22.
0: Eagle 4-1.

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1: 24 arrival staging on the road, 2154.
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0: Go ahead.
1: Continue up the driveway, smoke in the building.
0: Roger, headed up

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0: Just confirming, it was only a private caller. You received no alarm company calls?
1: That's correct.
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Northfield Fire, on the 13 McBride Road. Classified car 1, investigating issue with a CO alarm, 52 Bravo 1. Repeating, 13 McBride Road. Cold response for car 1, investigate an issue with a CO alarm, 52 Bravo 1. Cross Street, Northfield Road and Richards Road Extension, 2223.

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0: 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We'll be investigating. Car 3 has command.
1: Roger, Northfield Rescue 1, you're on scene. Nothing showing. You're investigating. Car 3 has command, 2234.

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Alpha Zeta Litchfield Fire, 130 Chestnut Hill Road, for activated CO alarm, 52 Bravo 1. Repeating 130 Chestnut Hill Road, activated CO alarm, negative illness, 52 Bravo 1. Cross Street, Camp Dutton Road and Highmark Road, 10 out 2236.

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0: LV, Curry.
1: Felicio Curry back in the coverage area. You can terminate the incident for Felicio to ambulance Curry.
0: Roger, LVA Curry back in coverage area. Incident terminated, 2240.
2: West Felicio inside the dwelling. 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
0: Is it 2240?

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1: Roger, Bantam. 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
0: No problem.
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1: 661 clear, returning 2242.

I request to respond for the public assist number 20 Fiddlehead Drive for the possibly dead smoke detector. Caller reports that it's chirping. No smoke, no fire.

Office Fire, requesting to respond for the public assist, number 20 Fiddlehead Drive. Elderly female reports that her smoke detector is periodically tripping. No smoke, no fire, possible dead battery. Fresh sheets of Kent Road, 10 out 2249.

0: North Hill Command to LCD on command. We metered the building with zero reads. We found there was a faulty head. So we're going to clear the scene, return. Everything's good.
1: Command, metered the house, zero readings, found a faulty head. 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

0: Poplar Street, Village Crest on the fourth floor. The 70-year-old female, conscious breathing, fall yesterday, now showing a fracture. 33 Charlie 6. Email for ambulance, code 1, respond to 19 Poplar Street, Village Crest on the fourth floor. 70-year-old female, conscious breathing, fall yesterday, now showing a fracture. 33 Charlie 6. Cross Street Fire, Elm Street, Maple Street, time to be 22:52.
1: Full acknowledgement.

0: Cars 3 is on scene, be out investigating.
1: Cars 3 on scene, investigating 2254. On scene 2254.

0: Roger, Foreigner, 2254, to be advised per the staff, the patient's going to be on oxygen at baseline.
1: Roger.

0: Parker 3 dispatch.
1: Parker.
0: All apparatus can remain in quarters at this time.
1: Roger, all apparatus remain in quarters at 22 dispatch.

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0100 hours, WPTL 616, WPTL 623, WQJL 477, Litchfield County Dispatch, Dorrington, Connecticut. Dispatchers 31, 40, 44, 45, 66.

WMS, you requested on an SLS response, 731 Federal Road, apartment 220, for the 4-year-old states he ingested poison. He's vomiting blood. He is unable to tell me what he ingested. Police are also en route. Hospital PMS, you requested on an SLS response, 731 Federal Road, apartment 220, for the 42-year-old male states he ingested poison. Slurring his words, vomiting blood. He is unable to tell me what he ingested or when. He is also en route. 0103.

411, respond to 4545 Mountain View Ave for the 71-year-old male, conscious breathing, fall from chair, 17 Alpha 4. Email for ambulance code 1, respond to 45 Mountain View Ave for the 71-year-old male, conscious breathing, fall from chair, 17 Alpha 4. Crosses are Mount Laurel Road in the dead end, 1 19.

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1: Roger, clear, assistance, 141.

House of the North Canaan Fire, 95 Main Street. Activated fire alarm in the basement, 52 Charlie 3. Repeating 95 Main Street, activated fire alarm in the basement, 52 Charlie 3. Cross Streets, Railroad Street, and West Main Street, 145.

0: Alpha Dita Sherman Ambulance, 144 Route 37 South. 79-year-old female, fall, needing a lift assist, conscious breathing, 17 Alpha 4. Repeating 144 Route 37 South. 79-year-old female, fall, needing a lift assist, 17 Alpha 4. Cross Streets, Memory Lane, and Coot Hill, timeout 147.
1: 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Cross streets are Bradbury Road and Woodchuck Lane. Time is going to be 148.
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0: I've got a culinary mishap, basement full of smoke. I guess I'm responding to the firehouse to get a truck.
1: Roger, Car 3, culinary mishap, basement full of smoke. You'll be responding to the firehouse for a truck, 155.

0: another one in Route 158.
1: Respondo 155, 155, who's Tonic Ave, 73-year-old female, conscious breathing, difficulty breathing, with neck pain, 6 Charlie 1. Female Fidango's code 1, respond to 7373, correction, respond to 155, who's Tonic Avenue, 7373-year-old female, conscious breathing, difficulty breathing, neck pain, 6 Charlie 1, cross streets are Young Field and Hatchet Bridge, 9 Charlie 1, 58.

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0: 就看问就行。
1: Car 1 to quarters 201, be advised you're on dispatch.
2: And route 201.
1: On dispatch. Westside car 2 to the firehouse, 202.
3: L City, just one call.
4: For 661 and route 201. That's affirmative. State police responded there for a bird alarm. They got on scene, reported smoke coming from the building.
3: Yeah, Reese, are they in Daily Mart or home?
4: Daily Mart.
3: All right, Rishi, thank you.

0: LC, what's that car 5?
1: What's that car 5?
0: I'm on scene. I got smoke coming from the building. You can start me a working fire. Start me a second alarm, please. I'll be out investigating.
1: Roger, Westside Car 5, you're on scene. Smoke coming from the building, pressing a second alarm at 203.
2: How is the car 1's on scene? I'll take command. Scene 6, for operations, command on scene 6. That's me, the command.
1: Roger, Armington, car 1, you're on scene. You have command off on scene 6, 203.
0: Roger, Westside Car 5. We're out. Water source at 118 in Bentley. I'll be doing my 360.
1: Roger, water source at 118 in Bentley, 204.
3: Second alarm, please.

0: LCD 2, Harmington ambulance, or second ambulance requested to the scene. Harmington fire for a retone, West Side Rehab. Torrington fire for an engine. Terryville fire for RIT. Northwest Medic 1, 157 Litchfield Road, the Daily Mart, for the working structure fire, 69 Echo 3. Repeating 157 Litchfield Road, the Daily Mart, working structure fire, 69 Echo 3. Burlington's being notified for an engine and tanker to center, 205.
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0: 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I'm your sponsor on command already.
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4: Carson car 3 to the scene, 20. 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
1: Building ventilated, alarm rate set. We're hearing 4 degrees, 3 degrees.
0: Building ventilated, alarm reset, incident terminated, North Cannon Fire 212.

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0: The officer started notifying the health department. Police

0: Reese, is that just for the Daily Mirror or Hometown Pizza? What's the notification?
1: All three. All three. It's going to be the Ice Cream Shop, Daily Mirror, and Hometown.
0: Reese.
1: Now, so you can also start getting CLG out here, please, if we haven't already.
0: Roger, they're already en route.

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1: NAPOC 16 to quarters, 232. Alpha D to Harmon's in command. Command, just confirming, is it okay if the health department comes out in the morning, or do you need an immediate response from them?
2: Negative, they're going to need to come out tonight.
1: Roger, they're stating if the business isn't open, they aren't going to respond until the morning.
2: Okay, that's their call. Thank you.
1: Received. They'll be out as soon as the morning starts for them.
2: LC, just make sure they're aware that they had heavy fire and smoke damage throughout.
1: Received.

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0: Okay, the bulk of the fire is knocked down at this point. 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
1: How did the bulk of the fire knocked down under control during overhaul?

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1: Roger.

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1: Can you just make a note, Eversource pulled all the meteors for the whole complex, for this building, and they have the meteors with them specifically.
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Cross street's going to be Danbury Road in Willow Springs, temperature is going to be 418.

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0: 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Being turned over to fire marshal.
1: 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Turn over to fire marshal 433.

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House of Vita Winstead Ambulance, 169 Blue Street. A 72-year-old female fell partially through a porch with an upper leg injury. Conscious screaming, 17 Bravo 1. Repeating, 169 Blue Street. 72-year-old female fall partially through a porch with an upper leg injury. 17 Bravo 1. Cross streets, Ashley Road and Wani Road, 514.

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1: Burns and fire marshal on command, good.
0: Be clear in the scene. You can terminate the incident.
1: Roger, fire marshal, you're clear of the scene and it's in terminated at 559.

0: LC, Sharon Ambulance, Orange Duchess Medic, respond number 10, Sharon Ridge Road, Unit 10 Delta. 79-year-old male, lower GI bleed, conscious ring 21 Delta 4. Repeating, 10 Sharon Ridge Road, 10 Delta, for the lower GI bleed, 21 Delta 4. Cross your Sharon Station Road, 713.
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0: 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We're arriving. Can you start us Medic 5?
1: Roger, Sharon. I'll show you on C-719. I'm on with NDP now. Their tones did not go off. If they're unavailable, I will send Medic 5.
0: Roger, thank you.

LCD to Medic 5, requesting into Sharon. Respond number 10, Sharon Ridge Road, Unit 10 Delta. 79-year-old male, lower GI bleed. Conscious, bringing 21 Delta 4. 719.

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0: Lincoln, Yawns Code 1. You're requested to respond to the parking lot to Trinity Lutheran Church, 107 10th Road. 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New Milford Ambulance Code 1. 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You're a 30-year-old male, conscious, not alert, is breathing. Your seizures, 12 Charlie 1. You're across street to Statico Trail and Susie Lane. 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

pregnancy number 11 till said circles for the 73-year-old male with suspicious no injuries. Repeated reports of electrical fire in your ass. You're pregnancy number 11 till said circles for the 73-year-old male with suspicious no injuries. BLS response here, cross street and Hillside Court, 10 times 751.

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off code 1. You're requested to respond. We're staging the area 10 Fair Oak Circle. 57-year-old female, conscious, breathing. Code yellow, 25 Alpha 2. You're across Green Helpline Road in the dead end. Time now 10:50. Correction, 7:56.

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0: Roger, Unit 1.

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0: 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They'll walk the party out.
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1: Do you have an officer available?
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0: Four on scene.

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1: Roger, you can also show us clear from New Milford.
0: Roger at 848, thank you.

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1: 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You can stay available.
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1: Roger. 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

SOS response number one, Homestead Lane, for the 73-year-old female difficulty breathing history of COPD. Repeating Brookfield to Brookfield EMS personnel, you are requested ALS response number one, Homestead Lane, for the 73-year-old female difficulty breathing history of COPD. Your cross streets are going to be Sandy Lane, now 09 and 13.

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0: LLC, to Bridgewater Ambulance Medic 4, respond number 35 Northrop Street, the apartment at the barn. 74-year-old male, altered mental status, conscious reading 26 Charlie 1. Repeating number 35 Northrop Street, barn apartment for the altered mental, 26 Charlie 1. Cross streets are Stewart Road West and Iron Ore Hill Road at 916.
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Respond number 1, Route 37 East at Little Munchkin Daycare. For the 07-month-year-old female fault, not alert, conscious, reading 17 Delta 4. Repeating number 1, Route 37 East at Little Munchkin Daycare. For the fall, not alert, 17 Delta 4. Cross streets are Route 37 Center and Route 39 North, 923.

0: LCD Sherman EMS-1. You can go ahead with that message.
1: Sherman EMS-1, just an update on the address. It is going to be 11 Route 39 North. Again, 11 Route 39 North, and we believe you have a Danbury City medic responding.
0: That's Roger. You can put me on scene.
1: Roger, EMS-1. I'll show you route and on scene at 927.

0: 45. 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

0: 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We're going to Danbury Hospital with a pediatric trauma alert. 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
1: Roger, Sherman Ambulance. You're en route to Danbury on a pediatric trauma, 941.
2: 34 medic 3LCD, I copied that. 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
0: 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We'll go on 39.

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0: LC, Norfolk Ambulance Medic 3, respond number 9, Shepherd Road, Unit Mike 11. 63-year-old female chest pain, conscious ring 10 Delta 5. Repeating number 9, Shepherd Road, Mike 11 for chest pain, 10 Delta 5. Crossing to Greenwoods Road West and John J. Curtis Road, 944.
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2: Roger, Jim, remake, you're intercepting with Sherman at 947.

Sherman Ambulance First Responder, second call in the district. Respond number one, Route 39 North, at the firehouse in the parking lot, male in his 60s. Tribe of with a injury. Conscious stream 32 Bravo 1, repeating. Second call, first responders for Sherman, number one, Route 39 North, at the firehouse in the parking lot, for a wrist injury, 32 Bravo 1. Cross you to Route 37 Center and Route 37 East. New Milford is being requested, 950.

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0: the Eastern Ambulance, first responder, second call in the district, number 1, Route 39 North, at the firehouse in the parking lot, male in his 60s with a wrist injury, 32 Bravo 1, your second tone, 954.
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1: We're going to Sherman. We have an extended response. We're coming from Danbury.
0: Roger, 96-1, you're en route to Sherman from Danbury. 956.

LC-2-1 City Ambulance Medic 1 respond to 80 South Main Street at the Winstead Health Center in cardiac rehab. 71-year-old female going into AFib, conscious ring 19 Charlie 4. Repeating, 80 South Main Street at the Health Center in cardiac rehab for the heart problems, 19 Charlie 4. Cross streets are Whiting Street and New Hartford Road, 957.

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0: I'm presuming you did get an ambulance out of New Milford.
1: That's affirmative. 96-1 responding. They are responding from Danbury Hospital.
0: That's Roger. Thank you.

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Bridgewater, a lot of background noise on that radio. 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

LC at Bantam Ambulance. Respond number 23, Blue Swamp Road. Meeting state police on scene, 75 female. Altered mental. Request on a cold response. Repeating number 23, Blue Swamp Road. Meeting the state police on scene. Altered mental status, cold response. Crossing through Sawmill Road in Hubbard Pines. 10-12.

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2: Roger, medic one should be available shortly.

LCD 2 Medic 1 requested into Litchfield, respond number 23 Blue Swamp Road. Being the ambulance on scene, requested Charlie response for altered mental status. 1111.

the Salisbury Ambulance Orange Duchess Medic. We found number 34, Cobble Road, apartment 16. 73-year-old female, heart problems, conscious breathing, 19 Charlie 4. Repeating, 34, Cobble Road, apartment 16, for the heart problems, 19 Charlie 4. Cross streets are King Road and Under Mountain Road at 1112.

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0: Four dispatch. 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
1: Roger, Unit 4. Patient declined. You're helping in the ER. 1118.

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0: 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Is there a ETA for a medic 1?
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Number 32, Looking Glass Hill Road. 88-year-old female. Dizziness, conscious, bringing 26 Alpha 3. Repeating, second call, second crew needed for Bantam. 32, Looking Glass Hill Road for dizziness, 26 Alpha 3. Crushing is West Morris Road in the town line. 1139.

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0: Green Stacky, confirming you're clear of the first call en route to the second one.
1: That's a, I'm clear of the first call and I'm negative on the second.

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Area of Federal and Rollingwood Drive, PD on scene. Proceeding, Brookfield Fire, EMS. 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
0: Okay.

We're set with apparatus and personnel from the scene. Some trucks just arrived.

Jones, code 1. You're requested this stage by 1414 Dartmouth Road for the reported structure fire 7 Alpha 2. In open ambulance, code 1. You're requested this stage 14 Dartmouth Road for the reported structure fire 7 Alpha 2. Cross Street Sherwood Drive at a dead end, time now 1207.

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2: 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Fluids, 77 Alpha 2. Repeating, in front of number 6, Granger Lane. Motor vehicle accident. Fluids only, 77 Alpha 2. Cross streets are North Elm Street and Daisy Hill Road. 1224.

Yeah, LC Winston Ambulance Medic 3. Respond number 5, Elm Street, apartment 13, 22-year-old female seizures. Conscious being told Charlie 4. Repeating number 5, Elm Street, apartment 13 for seizures, 12 Charlie 4. Cross streets are Main Street and Center Street, 1227.

0: 6 LCD, you can have everybody respond on a cold response.
1: This 31 Delta 4, repeating 253 Newton Road for the female in and out of consciousness, 31 Delta 4. Crossing through Fenn Road Extension,

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1: 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Medic 4 is responding from Torrington. 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
1: Car 6 LCD, is CSB en route to this scene? Car 6, that's affirmed. They are notified at time of dispatch. Four, three, four.

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1: 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Crosses are Acorn Hill and Roxbury Road. It's going to be for a 63-year-old female, question of heart problems, claiming the shortness of breath, tingling in her left arm, recent open heart surgery. Time now, 12 to the hour.

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LCD 2 North Canyon Ambulance. Respond 187 South Canyon Road, Mountainside and Detox. 63-year-old female, hypotensive, dizziness, conscious, breathing 33 Alpha 1. Repeating 187 South Canyon Road, Mountainside Detox for hypotension, 33 Alpha 1. Cross streets are Graceway in the town line, 1255.

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1: Falls Village Ambulance on scene, 12-6. The caller's actually pulled over in front of that address in a brown RV with a trailer behind it.
0: Please, we found them.
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1: Alright. 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
2: Also,
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0: ILC Norfolk Ambulance. Respond number 9, Shepherd Road, apartment uniform 12. 75-year-old female, sick party. 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Crusher to Greenwoods Road West and John J. Curtis Road at 1309.
1: Over to the MS. 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
2: Headquarters.

0: Hill Road. 68-year-old male, possible hip dislocation. Conscious bringing 26 Alpha 8. Repeating, number 291 Windsor Hill Road, the possible hip dislocation. 26 crushing through Laurel Hill Road South and Shelter Cove Road. 13 to... Nor 4252274357, all the quarters, 13 to...
1: Number 4, arrival
0: expert. Roger, Mac 4, you're on scene, 13 left.
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Respond number 291, Wanzer Hill Road, 68 male. Possible hip dislocation. Conscious stream 26

0: North Canyon 3 en route to Sharon, BLS.
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2: Repeating, 128 Greenwoods Road East, Hotel School, second floor nurse's office, for the unknown. 1321.

0: LC2 Medic 3, added to the assignment into Norfolk, number 128 Greenwich Road East. 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Delta response, 1320.
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2: Roger, Norfolk Ambulance, you're under 2 Shepherd Road call, 1322.

2 Torrington Fire, Engine 1, Drakeville Fire, respond to 1121 Mountain Road. Carry a wire down in the roadway, 55 Bravo 2. Again, 1121 Mountain Road for a wire down in the roadway, 55 Bravo 2. Cross streets the way in Mountain View Manor, County 1322.

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1: Norfolk Ambulance on scene, 1325.

0: Delta to yellow, responding units into Norfolk for the second call at Botel. This will be a 09-year-old female struck in the head with a swing. 10 out of 10 pain, no difficulty breathing, altered mental status. 30 Delta 3 is the proper code.
1: Squad copy.
0: Norfolk EMS 2 to the scene, 1326. To Sherman Ambulance.
1: Sherman Ambulance, go.
0: I do have you in route 1325, confirming you'd like to cancel New Fairfield.
1: That's affirmative. What's our thing?

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0: 7 South. Do we have any apparatus on the road yet?
1: Car 7, that's negative. You do have car 6 going to headquarters, though.
0: Copy that.

0: 7LCL. Apparatus can remain in quarters. We're going to have a tree on the secondary line. Small brush fire put out. No active fire at this time.
1: Roger, can't cover 7, you're holding all apparatus in quarters. There was a small brush fire that was already extinguished. 1341.
2: Fallsville JML South City, we're clear of Sharon returning.
1: Fallsville JML is clear, hospital returning, 1341.
3: LCD, Kent Car 6, acknowledged, holding equipment in quarters.
1: Precinct Car 6.

Norfolk Car 1, patient in care of Winston Ambulance, all fire units clear, returning 1343.

0: Over to EMS 2, clearing the scene. You can terminate the incident for North Park ambulance.
1: Roger, EMS 2. All ambulance units have been cleared the scene from the second call at the hotel. It's in turn in 1344.

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LBHR9 is out at Charlotte.

I can call for a public assist at number 30 Carmen Hill Road, number 1. 80-year-old female outside of her residence is gone from the hospital.

0: Prisoner, medic 2. We're actually just about to dispatch a MVA with injuries up on Park Main Road, Netherton.
1: Roger. Unit 4 just got in the truck. What are we being diverted to?
2: 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Behind Dunkin' Donuts, 89 Park Lane Road, EPD on scene. Evaluation, 70-year-old male, conscious, disoriented, is breathing, status post-mortem vehicle accident, 29 Bravo 1. Time now is 14:10, we'll count the unit 4 en route.
1: Uniform.
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0: Medic 2, I'll continue to the public.

Helps respond, 12 Grassy Hill Road, came across of East Woods Road and Old Roxbury Road. It'll be for a 92-year-old female. Near stickable, dizziness, cardiac history. Repeating respond, 12 Grassy Hill Road, 92-year-old female for the dizziness with a cardiac history. Time now 4.

0: Collett Town, second full crew needed, 12 Grassy Hill Road. It's going to be for the 92-year-old female, despicable with a cardiac history, repeating Roxbury fire, I'm sorry, Roxbury ambulance, second call, second ambulance is needed, 12 Grassy Hill Road for the 92-year-old female, near despicable with a cardiac history, time now 14:13 hours.
1: A2, Medic 4, leaving the Amory, but you're going to need something closer for that call.
2: GR8 to Amory.
0: Wait, you're going to get the second ambulance?
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4: 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You'll have Medic 4 responding.
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0: Right, we're going to be transporting to New Milford, so you can cancel Medicare, we won't catch us.
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0: We're ALS, New Milford.

Signal for an ambulance, code 2, third call in town. Respond at 288 Kent Road. He's a 79-year-old male, conscious, breathing, status post-fall with a head strike, 17 Bravo 1. Signal for an ambulance, code 2, third call in town. Respond to 288 Kent Road. He's a 79-year-old male, conscious, breathing, status post-fall with a head strike, 17 Bravo 1. Cross streets, Roger Sherman Drive at Boardman Road. Time now, 1446.

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1: 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I'm going to call out a Candlewood first.

0: Emails Ambulance, code 2. 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
1: Alright, to all the inwards, Candlewood.
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0: Alice Code 2. One more EMT or EMR is needed to complete the call. The 30 person lane east, Candlewood Valley Health and Rehab in the Birchwood unit. For the 74-year-old female, conscious breathing, status post medical episode, 33 Alpha 1, and now 4265 Bridgewater, be contacted mutually.
1: We're clearing in Milford. Which call would you prefer us to take?
0: Unit 4, proceed to 288 Kent Road. 217 is currently on scene.
1: You can show us en route.
0: 56. G17.
2: He is conscious alert on the floor, just a lift assist, so unit 4 can come cold here. And it's likely going to be a refusal, so they possibly can take the next one.
0: Unit 4 to proceed in cold, likely a lift assist, possible refusal.

0: 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Number 220-356-56, female, vertigo, headache, conscious, breathing, 33 Alpha 1. Again, 99 South Canaan Road, gear nursing, room 220-456, female, vertigo, conscious, breathing, 33 Alpha 1. Cross Street, Sand Road and Graceway, timeout, 1456.
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0: automatic TN, scene 1506. 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
1: Emergency, try to keep me advised, and if one of my ambulances please, I'll take them.
2: LC2 Bridgewater ambulance, a driver is needed to complete the call mutually into New Milford 30 Park Lane, East Kill Valley Health on the Birchwood unit. 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
0: Roger, one arrival at 1507, and good luck. Matic 2, you copy?
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LC2, NEPOG, fire, New Hartford Fire and Ambulance. We saw in the area 70 Litchfield Turnpike, motor vehicle accident, unknown injury, 77 Bravo 4. Repeating, in the area 70 Litchfield Turnpike for the motor vehicle accident, 77 Bravo 4. Repeating, 70 Litchfield Turnpike, in the area of, for the motor vehicle accident, unknown injury, 77 Bravo 4. Cross streets are Stedman Road and South

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1: Epoch 10, you're en route to the scene, 1511. Epoch 10, only one caller on this call reported that the vehicle behind them went into the wire guardrails. No further info.
0: Roger, message received.
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3: Studio 1 car near the guardrail. Vehicle is back at its residence, 628 Litchfield Turnpike. Going to be two occupants, self-extricated, no injuries. And they're going to be located at 628 Litchfield Turnpike for the ambulance.
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Repeating, EMS is requested, 291 Federal Road, Charter Senior Living, apartment 249, with a 78-year-old female, evaluation for possible heat stroke. Cross streets are Rollingwood and Old New Milford. DNA, let's response. 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

0: 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It turned over to CSP. All fire units clear. You can terminate for New Hartford fire.
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Brookfield Dispatch on the air, EMS is requested, second call in district. 2525 up Two Rocks Road for the 65-year-old female with severe stomach pain. Repeating, EMS is requested, second call in district. 25 up Two Rocks Road for the 65-year-old female with severe stomach pain. Proceeds of Woody Lane and Obtuse Hill. When you're going up the driveway, keep going straight up the Rocky Road. The BLS priority response, and now 1605.

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0: 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Clearing Danbury.
1: Roger 1, clearing Danbury, 1637.

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The general fire alarm activation, 52 Charlie 1. Cross streets for Sharon Goshen Turnpike and Cherry Hill Road, 1653, car 1 to the scene, same time.

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0: LCD, 414-19, it's school, alarm sounding at this time.
1: Roger, 414-1, you're on scene, confirm the alarm is sounding, 7

Okay, the faulty head, alarm's in reset, all units clear, returning and terminating 1710.

Gene Washington Ambulance, East Shore Road in the area of Julen Road. On a cold response, meet CSP. Evaluation post MVA. East Shore Road in the area of Julen Road. Cold response, meet CSP. Evaluation post MVA. 1734.

0: LC Washington Ambulance, East Shore Road in the area of Juan Road, on a cold response to CSP, post MVA of L. 73.
1: That's 31 on route headquarters.
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0: Yeah, we copy that for EMS CV, follow special determination.
1: Roger, incident is terminated for Washington ambulance at 1741.

0: Gear to all units. Be advised of severe thunderstorm warning for Fairfield County. Repeat, severe thunderstorm warning, Fairfield County.
1: No, that's 0 copy. Thank you.

Let's see, Winston Ambulance, 22 Mountain Ave, 35-year-old male, fall, struck his head. He's conscious and breathing, 17 Bravo 1. 22 Mountain Ave, 35-year-old male, fall with a head strike. He's conscious and breathing, 17 Bravo 1, your crush, 0 Oak and Crescent, 1800.

0: Animal Smart Canine Medic, 18 Clayton Road, 37, 37-year-old female. For miscarriage, Scotch Spring, 24 Charlie 3. 18 Clayton Road, 37-year-old female for miscarriage. 24 Charlie 3. Carson Ashley Falls Road and Cemetery Roads, 1805.
1: Headquarters, 1806.

0: 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She's conscious, breathing 26 alpha 6. 117 Albany Turnpike, unit 102, 53-year-old female, for nausea. 26 alpha 6, 1806.
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West Angle, second call, second crew needed, 22 Mountain Ave, 62-year-old male, in need of wound care. Scotch's reading 26 Omega 24. 22 Mountain Ave, 62-year-old male, in need of wound attention. 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
1: Beta 3 clear to downgrade, ET-39.
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1: 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Phantom 37, I guess you're ready, ET-39.

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0: 448 Henry Sanford Road to 77. 77-year-old male for a fall, possibly a lift assist only. He's conscious and breathing 17 Alpha 4. 148 Henry Sanford Road, 77-year-old male for a fall, 17 Alpha 4. The crash is to Plains Lane and Little Unknown to Lake Road South, 1909.
1: Okay,
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0: 3 back in town, Walter Mason, Norfolk Ambulance, 1943.
1: Bridgewater Ambulance, LCD.
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